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Our friends over at Old Style Sausage, a local company that makes these sausages that are custom made for the smoker. Mike Daborski over there is going to give us some. 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

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It's National Cheese Day, but nobody does anything to celebrate National Cheese Day except for maybe raiding your refrigerator tonight and having an extra slice. 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Someday.

Remember all the backlash that Kid Rock got when the helicopter flew over his yard? Well, you can be that guy now. Keystone Light celebrating America's 250th anniversary with a 4th of July promotion that includes a getaway in Florida, a backyard barbecue, and here it is, a World War II fighter plane flying over your backyard barbecue. It would be kind of cool, but people on social media might get mad at you. It's Parmalee, KYGO. See you on

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One time some eggs spilled out of a truck on the highway, and I was like, man, that could be the worst thing to spill out because it would stink. Maybe tuna spilling out on the highway, that would be bad. This is worse than all of them. Some nails spilled out on US 285 near Morrison. Cars drove over the nails. Obviously, that is not a good combo. Hopefully, it wasn't your car. Shaboozy and Jelly Roll, KYGO.

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Winner moves on to the following weeknight. It's now been three in a row for Ashley Cook and Baby Blues. Baby.

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0: evening drive. Had a crash on C-470 eastbound after University. It's been cleared out of there. Still seeing a little bit of slowing in the area. There is also a crash off on the right shoulder on I-70 eastbound approaching Pecos. That's backing things up to Sheridan with about a 3 or so minute delay. I-270 still pretty clogged up westbound between Quebec and Vasquez. And also I-25 still pretty busy going through downtown Denver northbound. 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I'm Mike Spataro with traffic on 98.5 KYG.
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You might think this is cruel, but he keeps coming back for more, so I don't think so. My 7-year-old likes to have some mouthwash, but it's way too spicy for him, so the faces he makes, pretty darn good. It's too spicy for you. Listerine now introducing a range of intensities. They've got the normal one, which they're calling intense, so you can't get any more spicy than what you already have. But now they're going to have a mild and an extra mild as well. I'm not buying it for the 7-year-old. It won't be fun. Ellen Langley, KYGO. Just when

darling. That is Chase Matthew. He's opening up for Nate Smith at the Greeley Stampede this year. You want to go to that show? I not only have tickets for that show, I have tickets for all five of the Greeley Stampede concerts this summer. Your chance to win them all right now. KYGO.com. 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
3: Sitting here stuck in traffic.
4: Got a closure here on Kipling on the northbound side approaching I-70 due to a crash that happened. Traffic is being forced off at 48th. And then on the southbound side, the two left lanes are blocked, the left turn lane 248th and the left lane itself. Going to be closed quite a while because there is an overturned truck and multiple vehicles involved. And then on I-70 eastbound approaching Pecos, got a crash off on the right shoulder. This report is sponsored by Colorado State Patrol. The average cost of a first-time DUI in Colorado is over $13,000, and a conviction gives you a criminal record. Make a plan for a sober ride before the party begins. Don't underestimate impairment. I'm Mike Spataro with traffic on 98.5.
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It's number one for New Country, 98.5 KYGO. You know, now that the Nuggets are out, I don't really care about the NBA playoffs. However, if you like free burritos, you might want to pay attention a little bit. After the last game, Chipotle said go to their X account because they're going to be giving out 53,000 free entrees. 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

Denver's number one for new country, 98.5 KYGO. It's Big Mike. Exciting news. We found out Riley Green coming out to the Mile High City, coming to Fiddler's Green here later this fall. So many big shows are coming, though. You think about Red Rock shows. You think about Empower Field. You think about Ball Arena. 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

KYGO, it is Big Mike. Okay, so Thursday, July 23rd, this guy right here, Blake Shelton, is coming out with Avrianna the Cheyenne Frontier Days. We got one more shot before the weekend for your chance to win. 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

KYGO. So many big shows at Greeley Stampede, like this guy, Dierks Bentley, along with Nate Smith, Jayco, and Brothers Osborne, Nelly, and more. 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

Rogers, number one for New Country 98.5 KYGO. It is Big Mike. When I talk about New Country that you can listen by telling Alexa, play 98.5 KYGO. I'm talking New Country like this. Tyler Nance. This is called Keeps Me Sane.

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0: Denver is number one for new country, 98.5 KYGO. It is Big Mike. Okay, this first weekend of June looking really solid. This is looking like grilling Traeger weather, 80s and 90s. Hey, just don't forget to make me a plate.
1: Buffy

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It's Big Mike. I had to like take part in jury duty all week, and it's been really nice being across from the new Broncos facility. They are putting that up fast, man. Who's ready for the football season already?

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5 KYGO. You know, the Nuggets are out of the playoffs. I don't really care anymore, but one thing I do care about is free food and free burritos from Chipotle. 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

Denver's number one for new country 98.5 KYGO. I cannot wait to see this song live at Ball Arena. Dan and Shay got a big show on the way. So many big shows at Ball, Fiddler's Green, Red Rocks. 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

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It is Big Mike. June 20th, Saturday. That is KYGO's birthday bash. The next day is Father's Day. So I think you should work a little early. 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

Denver's number one for new country, 98.5 KYGO. It's Beat Up checking in. You know, just because a celebrity, whether it's a movie star or an athlete or a musician, just because they can sing or play sports or act doesn't mean that's all they can do. Some of your favorite stars have some of the most interesting hidden talents

0: 95 KYGO, Denver's number one for new country. You ever find out somebody has a weird hidden talent and immediately like them less? Not because it's bad, but because some people are already too talented and need to calm down a little bit. It's beat up, for example. Actor Mark Ruffalo can ride a unicycle. Angelina Jolie. Remember her back in the day? She throws knives accurately. Pierce Brosnan, one of the James Bonds of our time, eats fire, you know, because apparently being Bond was his backup plan. Gina Davis is a good archer. She tried out for the Olympics and finished 24th out of 300 women. Meanwhile, I pull something reaching for the remote. And Keira Knightley can play music by tapping on her teeth. Which is impressive, disturbing, and exactly why I don't trust people with cheekbones that good.
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2: Kids of all ages need recess. 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

0: 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Happy first day of CMA Fest. 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

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Apparently, we are one step away from settling neighborhood HOA disputes with a left hook and a bishop. Wait till you hear what people are paying to do in Brooklyn. That's next.

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1: I always thought chess players were the type most likely to say, I'm going to destroy you, and then quietly move a pawn. Apparently not anymore. There's a gym in Brooklyn combining chess and boxing into one sport. You know, because apparently choosing between a brain workout and getting punched in the face was just too limiting. Here's the way it works. 3 minutes of speed chess, then 3 minutes of boxing. Back and forth for 11 rounds. You can win by knockout, checkmate, running out of time, or just deciding you've had enough of getting punched while trying to remember what a rook does. The best part, they say no experience is required in either chess or boxing, which is comforting. Nothing says confidence like two beginners throwing haymakers and forgetting how knights move. Honestly, though, I kind of love it. Because if you've ever lost an argument online, imagine to come back 3 hours later and wish you could physically challenge somebody to a rematch. Congratulations, they've invented your sport.
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0: You probably saw it the other day, but it is confirmed. She announced it on Monday. Taylor Swift will have a song in the Toy Story 5 soundtrack. Something she's wanted to do since she was a child. The song drops tonight at midnight Eastern time. And, well, Taylor dipping her toes back into country music, I'd say it's welcome with open arms. I mean, think about it. This all makes sense. Nothing she does is by accident. This is going to be her 13th album if this song makes it. And, well, the number 13, significant to her. Maybe it's a return to the roots. I don't know. But I'm excited to hear new Taylor tonight and, of course, on the Toy Story soundtrack when it drops in theaters June 19th. That's your breakdown.

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1: This year, I know you've got a ton of sold-out shows. You're adding dates left and right. You get to make your Red Rocks debut this fall, bro. Like, at a later than normal day that is a typical Red Rocks show. I mean, October 27th in Denver, Colorado, like, that could be, or I guess technically Morrison, Colorado, outside of Denver. Yep. But like, that could be beautiful, and in the 70s, it could be snowing. Like, that's got to be exciting to know, like, hey, it's in God's hands weather-wise, but you're going to be there one way or the other, man. You just got to be pinching yourself. Like, Red Rocks it's one of those bucket list venues for every artist on planet Earth.
2: Yeah, dude, it's definitely a bucket list item for me. And, you know, I played there once, and I was first of three, I think, for Cole Swindell, and that was over a year ago. So the fact that I'm, you know, going back to headline it here in, you know, half a year or something like that, it's just... It's crazy, dude. Things keep happening to me that I just...
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1: What is your last impulse purchase? I bought a hot dog roller off Amazon. 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

0: is number one for new country, 98.5 KYGO. A woman in Ohio just won a year's worth of free Wendy's burgers for looking like Wendy. Seriously. A woman named Jennifer took first place in a Wendy's mascot look-alike contest on World Redhead Day and walked away with a year's supply of Dave singles. Which, by the way, that feels like the most Ohio sentence ever assembled. And honestly, good for her, though. She said growing up, redheads weren't exactly celebrated. Now she's embracing what makes her different and getting rewarded with free cheeseburgers. That's character growth with a side of fries. The best part, one of the judges was the actual Wendy. Not the cartoon, the real-life inspiration for the logo, Wendy Thomas. Like, imagine getting judged by the person you're dressed up as. It's either incredibly validating or the fastest way to find out your Halloween costume needs work. Either way, Jennifer's got free burgers for a year. The rest of us are over here looking like store-brand versions of ourselves for absolutely nothing.
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Tomorrow is Free Gas Friday. 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

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Coming up next, brought to you by Boot Barn Keep West. 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

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A 14-year-old just won the national spelling bee with a word nobody has ever accidentally used in a text message. Meanwhile, the rest of us are still fighting for our lives with definitely. That's next.

0: 98.5 KYGO, Denver's number one for new country. The National Spelling Bee was the other day, and this year's winner is a 14-year-old from California who correctly spelled bromocriptine. I don't know if I'm saying that right, but it sounds less like a word and more like the side effect list at the end of a pharmaceutical commercial. Meanwhile, a new study looked at the words Americans constantly have to Google because we can't remember how to spell them. And somehow, the most searched word was bougie. Not a medical term, not a legal term, bougie. Rest of the top 10 feels like a support group for autocorrect victims. Business, tomorrow, because, definitely, beautiful, and separate or separate. State-by-state results are even better. Some states struggled with Chihuahua. Others couldn't nail spaghetti, restaurant, or congratulations. And look, I don't want to brag, but if you could spell congratulations without spell check, you're basically one round away from the National Spelling Bee yourself. But the real winner here, autocorrect. Because without it, half our text messages would look like ransom notes written during a turbulence-filled flight.
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It's B-Dub. 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I'm trying to get to 15 grand raised so far by my birthday, which is June 14th. That's less than 2 weeks away. It's a week from Sunday. 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
1: 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That's next to the breakdown, brought to you by Boot Barn. 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

Little Green. Denver's number one for new country, 98.5 KYGO. It's Beat Up. Got that most wanted song of the day coming up in minutes. Brought to you by Boot Barn, Keep West. The most requested song in the last 24 hours, according to you. Just a few minutes away. We young.

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1: You definitely say things sometimes that are like, okay. 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
1: 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It's from the upcoming Toy Story 5 soundtrack. 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We'll kick off the

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5: Sitting here stuck in traffic.
6: All right, a very good Friday morning.

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1: 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We finally made it off and running in pretty good shape, not dealing with any problems, weather, no issues whatsoever that way. 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Got a fast track anywhere you're traveling. I-25 up north coming into downtown as well as down to and from the tech center. Good build up to the east as well. I-70 and routes like 225 and Pena. Looks like about a 15-minute commute from I-70 to the terminal. 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So what are you waiting for? Check Allstate first for a quote today. You're in good hands with Allstate. That's traffic on 98.5 KYGO.

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1: We're seeing light traffic volume on those highways and city streets via Friday. I-25 is moving freely between Castle Rock and North Glen, with no delays north through Loveland or south through Larkspur. I-70 all clear through the city, painting a smooth out towards the airport. And we're seeing a nice drive on those city streets. 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

The civil authorities have issued a required monthly test for all Colorados beginning at 4:46 a.m. and ending at 5:46 a.m. This is a monthly test from the Colorado Office of Emergency Management. If this had been an actual emergency, an official message would have followed the tone alert you heard at the beginning of this message. No action is required.

0: We're seeing no major delays on those highways or city streets. I-25 is moving nice and easy through the metro area. Stall and accident free between Castle Rock and North Glen. I-70 nice and easy through the city. No delays on Peña out towards the airport. And city streets are calm. Hampton and 6th Ave clear through Inglewood and Lakewood. 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

0: but I love how you look on a Friday. 98.5 KYGO. Good morning. It's Tracy and
1: Fizz. I did my hair today.
0: Hey, Big Mike. Welcome back. Jury duty. Success. Failure.
1: I think I saved a guy's life.
0: Okay.
1: So, I mean, well, we can talk about that later, but yeah, like, I think I saved a guy's life.
0: Are you being dramatic?
1: I got a not guilty plea, and there were some people really trying to make him guilty, but they didn't know what they were talking about.
0: That's how the system works, though. You worked it out, and you probably came to the right decision. Probably.
1: 100%.
0: Okay,
1: did.
0: Good.
1: Oh, my way or the highway, baby. That's how the judicial system should be. Yeah, look, I, you know, started this week. Saw you Monday. I haven't seen you since. I've been doing my civic service.
0: I think it's great, man. I think it's great that you did that. I, knock on wood, haven't been, but if I were to be asked, I think, you know.
1: Sorry, are you knocking on wood that you're going to be or that you aren't?
0: It's a whole thing, right? Like, I don't want to be asked, but if asked, I would do it.
1: Here's my thing. I've been called to jury duty like 12 times.
0: What is it about
1: you? And I've had friends that have never had, well, they just say it's random. And I've had friends who've never gone. And so, like, this particular week, I was just on vacation. I didn't want to go. And I tried really hard to get out. Mm-hmm. Apparently, I didn't try hard enough. All the things that I said, like, I didn't lie, but everything I said was not as good as what everybody else was saying. So, got into a trial.
0: Oh, that's awesome. All right, well, welcome back, man. You came back on a good day. It's a Friday. In that, we've got Blake Shelton tickets and the world premiere of the new Taylor Swift song from Toy Story 5. And she has gone country. She's back. We're going to play that after 8 o'clock this morning. Let's get into it and have a fun Friday.

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3: Hi, Joelle. How you doing today?
4: Hi, Joelle.
5: Good. How are you?
3: Pretty good.
4: I'm just going to say it. I saw Tracy's questions compared to mine. Mine are so much easier than hers.
3: Oh,
4: so
3: really?
4: I promise you.
3: You would need your readers to see this far across this studio.
4: Joelle,
3: he's lying.
4: You need an abacus to figure out her questions. It's all math.
5: I got to fix this because Tracy's too smart.
4: Oh.
6: Wow.
4: All right, Joelle, let's do this. Giving you 10 questions in 60 seconds. You get them all right, it's $1,000. If you don't know the answer to something, just say pass and I'll come back to it if there's time, okay?
5: Okay.
4: First answer you're giving me, that's the one I'm taking. Joelle, your $1,000 minute starts now. Which state borders Colorado to the west?
5: New Mexico.
4: How many total days are in May?
5: 31.
4: Which country artist released the songs Jolene and I Will Always Love You?
5: Dolly Parton.
4: In The Fresh Prince of Bel-Air, where did Will move from?
5: Pass.
4: What year did the United States become a country?
5: 1776.
4: Hugh Jackman played P.T. Barnum in which 2017 musical?
5: Greatest Showman.
4: Who holds the record for the most career passing yards in NFL history?
5: Peyton Manning.
4: How many seconds are in 1 hour?
5: Oh, 60 times 60. So, 3,600.
4: In chess, you get a checkmate when which opponent's piece is unable to move?
5: The king.
4: Who wrote the novel The Great Gatsby? You got through all the questions.
3: Yeah, you did.
4: That was awesome.
3: Okay,
4: awesome.
3: Okay. You made it through all a pass. Couple passes, couple wrong. F. Scott Fitzgerald is that last one. And I know you knew it, too.
5: I did.
3: You definitely knew it. As much as it hurts to say, it's Tom Brady over Peyton Manning.
5: Oh, ew.
3: I felt like that was really personal, because I really just didn't like that.
5: It was Peyton Manning.
3: And which state borders Colorado to the west? I feel like you'd know it now, too. It's Utah.
4: Yeah.
5: Oh,
4: Mexico South.
5: One of those.
4: I know. You did great, Joelle. You got through all the questions. Next time you play, you're winning. Have a great day.
5: All right. Thanks. You too. Bye. Yeah!
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7: Sitting here stuck in traffic.
8: We're seeing a nice drive for Friday morning. No problems on those highways or city streets. I-25 is all clear between Castle Rock and North Glen, with a 28-minute drive between 120th and C-470. I-70 smooth through the city, Pena clear out towards the airport. Seeing some minor slowing forming on I-270 through Commerce City, but no major delays. 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Visit this weekend and scan a QR code located near the food court for your chance to win a $5,000 5-day Caribbean cruise for four. Now's your chance to get away. That's traffic on A5.
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2: The world premiere everybody's been waiting for. We'll get into that in about 30 seconds. FGL, LFG.
3: We back, baby!
2: What?
3: Right. Maybe you saw
2: there it is.
4: They really should have done Colorado.
2: I really think so, too.
4: Brian Kelly, Tyler Hubbard, years and years away. Speculation is there. Performing once again and rumors of a 2027 tour, Fizz.
2: Oh, really? We're already talking tour?
4: Mm-hmm. Talk about at least some shows.
2: Where's Nelly in all of this? Is Nelly coming back?
4: Nelly's a little jealous. Hey, happy National Donut Day. Ever since like World War I, the first Friday of June has been Donut Day. So does that mean deals? Yes. Krispy Kreme, you can get a free old-fashioned donut with no other purchase. Just go get yourself a donut.
2: You know you can do that every day, right?
4: Dunkin' Donuts. They get a free donut with any purchase on any beverage.
2: Okay.
4: 7-Eleven and 7-Eleven's got 50-cent donuts. So yeah, go get some donuts.
2: Really fast, who has the best donut in Denver? Lamar's, you're correct.
4: That's what I was going to say.
2: Was it really?
4: Yes.
2: Lamar's, man.
4: Lamar's is the best.
2: They are the best.
4: During jury duty, they gave us some Dunkin'. Those were good.
2: Those were good.
4: But man, Lamar's hits.
2: All right, the speculation's been happening. There have been billboards. There have been 13 clouds. There have been fonts with the T and the S. I went on a deep dive with my 13-year-old boy. Yes, Taylor Swift has a new song on the new Toy Story 5 soundtrack. And this is just a small little clip.

0: I knew it. I knew you.
1: Do you think this is like a love story between Slinky and Bo Peep?
0: You know what? For the first time, this movie's rated PG. So you might not be wrong.
1: Oh, really?
0: All the other ones have been rated G. This one's PG. Could get a little saucy.
1: Do you remember like a month ago, Taylor Swift posted in her story? It was just like the clouds.
0: Mm-hmm. Mm-hmm.
1: But then, and there was a countdown, and nothing happened.
0: Right.
1: Do you think that was a mistake? Or do you think she was messing with us?
0: Well, nothing she does is a mistake.
1: Could that have been the first one? Because it counted down to nothing,
0: know,
1: Fizz.
0: True.
1: And like
0: that's
1: then true. It was erased from the thing, and like everybody just speculated.
0: So at 8:13, I believe, is right now the exact time that we're going to play the entire song. The new Taylor Swift song, I Knew It, I Knew You. We've listened to the whole thing. It's really good. It sounds like Taylor Swift, like from her first and second album. I love it so much. So after 8 o'clock, we're going to world premiere that. Exciting! Toy Story 5 hits theaters June 15th, or June 19th.
1: And also 8 o'clock after that, we're going to hook up some Blake Shelton tickets. China Frontier Days.
0: I love it so much. This is how you do it on a Friday. Ella Morgan, Can't Love You Anymore, KYGO.

0: 95 KYGO, it's Tracy and Fizz, Big Mike. It's going to be another hot day today. It feels like summer, feels like the rodeo should be going on, and they are. Cheyenne Frontier Days. 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Blake Shelton, highlighted on mine.
1: Oh, man, that's going to be such a... Think about, like, I think he has, like, what, 30 number ones? Can he fit them all into one show?
0: No, I think he only does 29. Okay. You got to guess which one.
1: Dang, which one do you pick?
0: Yeah.
1: Which one doesn't get the cut?
0: Yeah, that's all right. All right, we're going to hook you up with those Blake Shelton tickets after 8 KYGO.
2: Sitting here stuck in traffic.
3: Highways and city streets remain in great shape around town. Southbound I-25 is getting a little slow between 104th and 84th, and slow southbound between I-70 and 6th Ave. I-70 all clear through the city. I-270 getting a little heavy through Commerce City, but US 36 is smooth out through Boulder. No major stalls or accidents. 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That's traffic on 95 KYGO.
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0: 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Empty Words, Corey Kent, 98.5 KYGO. It's Friday. It's Tracy and Fizz, Big Mike in the studio, in a world premiere of Taylor Swift. She's going back to her country roots, Big Mike.
1: Man, do you think this is like...
0: This is what I've been wanting for years.
1: You know, she found out that Toy Story was Travis Kelce's favorite movie. And she said, I got you, boo. I'm going to get on the soundtrack.
0: That's funny. That's hilarious.
1: He's a bigger fan of number two than number one, but she made some calls to Mr. Disney.
0: All right, we've had a chance to listen to it. It's really good. It's gonna remind you of old school Taylor. We're going to play it after 8 o'clock this morning. All right, the world premiere of the new Taylor Swift from Toy Story 5. Okay.

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0: 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Good morning. It's Tracy and Fizz. It's National Donut Day, and now we're going to start getting nickel and dimed by Insta.
1: And a feature that I'm sure you're going to sign up for, Fizz. This feature you might want to hear about. We're going to tell you about it coming up next in Trending.

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3: All right, so we got a big movie weekend. Masters of the Universe is coming out. Power Ballad, I saw, was actually really, really good. But then a scary movie. Finally back in the hands of Wayans. Now, here's the thing. All the early things, like Rotten Tomatoes, it's got like a 30% thing. But you know what? Remember when Michael Jackson came out? 30% and whatever. And then the audience actually saw it, and it was one of the highest rated movies of all time. I'm going to go see Scary Movie before I judge it.
2: Okay, last I checked, Rotten Tomatoes score is 23%, by the way.
3: Well, I'm going to wait till I see it.
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3: Excuse me, sir. They said I can go wherever I want.
2: No, you can't. All right, so for $3.99 a month, would you pay extra for some extra fun things in Instagram? And I'm actually asking you, Big Mike.
3: Oh, okay. What do I get?
2: Okay, here's what you get. You get to post stories, images, or videos that aren't permanent and can be seen for just 24 hours. You can make them last for 48 hours. Okay,
3: so my story will be live for another day.
2: It's normally 24. It would go for 48 hours. Okay.
3: I see. Oh, I get some custom fonts.
2: You can create multiple audience lists, extra fonts. You get the Helvetica. Paid service also includes they'll push it out a little extra.
3: Do I get the blue check mark?
2: No.
3: Oh, well, then no. I'm not going to. Come on now.
2: Nope.
3: I used to be blue check marked for days, and they took it away and said you got to pay for it.
2: Right. Everything's turning into a plus. Everything. Can you imagine if, like, we did, like, a KYGO plus?
3: Ooh, don't give our boss any ideas.
2: No, that would never happen. We will always forever be free, but...
3: Do I get any special channels with Instagram Plus?
2: Yeah, the Big Mike channel.
3: Is that how I watch Marshalls?
2: It'd be all of your food.
3: Is that where Scrubs reviews? Is?
2: You know what? People are going to pay this. People are going to pay this, especially the influencers and the content creators, just to get the extra font.
3: I don't know. Well, I'd say that's the only thing because, you know, I kind of like that stories are gone in a day. Like, it's fleeting. You got to see it when you see it. And when it's gone, it's gone. There's nothing about an extra day that occurred. But I do like the idea of, like, fonts. Might make my post stand out.
2: I did an Instagram story yesterday, and did you see it? I imitated you. Yeah.
3: You didn't do a good job. You need to add a little energy to mine. I don't like your impersonation.
2: Are you saying for an extra $3.99 that video would have turned out a little better?
3: I think you might have been able to put a filter on it. Add a little custom fonts.
2: There you go. All right, we got tickets to Blake Shelton. He's playing the Cheyenne Frontier Days. That's going to happen at 8:30, and we've got the world premiere of the new Taylor Swift. After 8 KYGO.
4: Sitting here stuck in traffic.
5: Your Friday morning drive remains in great shape. I-270 seeing a bit of activity through Commerce City, but US 36 is smooth out through Boulder. I-25 southbound a little heavy between I-70 and 6th Ave. I-70 nice and easy through the city, but we do have a crash on 6th Ave. Westbound on that off-ramp to Indiana or Colorado Mills in that right lane causing some delays. 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

0: 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Going to see him on The Voice next season, this fall, 98.5 KYGO. It's Tracy and Fizz.
1: Imagine this, Fizz. Okay, it's Father's Day weekend, right? 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
0: Awesome.
1: And then on Sunday, you go to the Evergreen Rodeo, Colorado Mountain Tradition. That's going on Father's Day weekend. I think that sounds like a great weekend.
0: I've done this. This Evergreen Rodeo is so much fun. And if you're taking your kids and you're seeing the PRCA Pro Rodeo action, it is a great time.
1: In fact, if you'd like to be there, a four-pack of tickets could be yours now. 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
4: Hi.
2: This is 5 pop culture questions. If you get more right than Tracy, you win $100 of her own money.
4: Okay.
2: All ties go to Tracy. Can you please kick her out of the room?
4: Goodbye, Tracy.
2: Good luck. All right. We're all rooting for you. Here we go. Question number one. We now know who the fourth judge will be on the fall season of The Voice. It's going to be Queen Latifah. She's joining Riley Green and Kelly Clarkson and Adam Levine. Adam Levine is the lead singer of which band?
4: Maroon 5.
2: Sports Illustrated swimsuit issue just dropped. 4 covers for its 2026 issue. You got Hilary Duff. She's going to be on it. She looks great, by the way. Which came first, Lizzie McGuire or Hannah Montana?
4: Hannah Montana.
2: Congratulations to Jamie Foxx. He's having a baby with his girlfriend. Her name is Alice. Not sure if it's going to be a boy or girl. Jamie has 2 other daughters. Jamie Foxx won his Oscar for playing which legendary singer?
4: Ray Charles.
2: Season 2 of Chris Pratt's military thriller, The Terminal List. It's going to premiere on October 21st on Prime. Have you seen the first season, Caitlin?
4: I have not seen The Terminal.
2: I have not either. I haven't either. All right, that's okay, though. Chris Pratt, Chris Hemsworth, Chris Evans, or Chris Pine is the voice of Mario in the Super Mario movies?
4: Boy.
2: I get them all confused all the time.
4: Chris Pratt, I think.
2: Chris Pratt! You're going with that final answer.
4: Final answer.
2: All right, he made the announcement on American Idol. Luke Bryan is dropping a new album in September. It's called Signs. Very exciting. What is Luke Bryan's real first name, Caitlin? It's not Luke.
4: Thomas Luther.
2: My gosh, Caitlin, how did you know that?
4: I read it before somewhere on a biography.
2: Oh, nice. Good memory. Good
4: and I love them because Country Girl Shake It for me.
2: Come on in, Tracy. All right, Caitlin, how did you do today?
4: I feel like I did pretty good. I'm kind of confident.
2: You did great today. Wow, you might have some cash coming to you.
3: Okay.
2: All right, Tracy, are you ready?
3: I am.
2: Oh, you're going down, lady. Here we go. Question number one. Adam Levine is the lead singer of which band?
3: Maroon 5.
2: It's 1-1. Good job, Caitlin. Tracy, which came first, Lizzie McGuire or Hannah Montana?
3: Ooh, I feel like Lizzie kind of ushered that in. I'm going to say Lizzie, but I'm like 60-40.
2: Lizzie McGuire came out in 2001, Hannah Montana 2006. Yes, Lizzie came first. She paved the way.
3: She really did.
2: So the Hannah Montanas could exist.
3: I know. She walked so they could run.
2: All right.
4: Oh,
2: here we go.
4: Man.
2: Question number 3. Jamie Foxx won his Oscar for playing which legendary singer?
3: Ray. Yeah.
2: You got a last name?
3: Ray Charles.
2: Yeah, absolutely. That's right. You got that right, Caitlin. Good job. Chris Pratt, Chris Hemsworth, Chris Evans, or Chris Pine?
3: Oh, God.
2: Is the voice of Mario in the Super Mario movies?
3: Hemsworth, Pine. Who is the other? Pratt? I think it's Chris Pratt.
2: Chris Pratt.
3: Yeah, I'm going to go with Chris Pratt.
2: Caitlin also guessed Chris Pratt. I get him confused all the time. It is Chris Pratt. Good job, Caitlin. You got that right.
3: Ooh, you're all iffy for a day after Russell
2: Dickerson. I know.
3: And Red
2: rude,
3: Rock Showdown.
2: Right? So rude. Okay, Tracy, here we go. What is Luke Bryan's real first name?
3: I have no idea.
2: Did you know it's not Luke? Fun fact.
3: I guess I didn't realize it.
2: No. Really?
3: No.
2: Caitlin got this right.
3: Did you really?
2: His first name is Thomas.
3: Oh, is it Thomas Luke Bryan?
4: Thomas Luther.
2: Yeah.
3: Thomas Luther.
2: We got a super
3: Bryan.
2: Fan right
3: okay.
2: here. We got a super fan right here. You missed that one. But with the final score of 4-4, Tracy beats you today, Caitlin. All ties go to Tracy. Boo.
4: Okay, thank you.
2: Tracy's record goes to 740-91. Before we let you go, give us your final words.
4: Hi, it's Caitlin from Aurora, and I can't beat Tracy.
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0: little breezy when she was singing the song of Mile High last weekend. 98.5 KYGO. Good morning. It's Tracy and Fizz. Tracy's out today. Big Mike is finally back. I've been alone all week. Do you know how lonely I get? You know, I don't like to be left for dead.
1: Did you miss us?
0: I did. I missed you. I missed you a lot. You were at jury duty. Back today.
1: Oh, my goodness, Fizz. I was at jury duty. And I did everything I could to get out.
0: I know you did. You kept texting. You're like, ugh,
1: I wrote,
0: I want to do it.
1: And let me start with this. I appreciate civic service. And there was times like this particular week, I was like, you know what? I've been called to jury duty like 12 times. I didn't want to go this week.
0: Why so many times? I've never been called once.
1: It's random. And like in Colorado, or at least in like Arapahoe County, you can go once a year. Like you can get called once every calendar year.
0: Okay.
1: And so, you know, I go and I did everything. I guess I didn't lie enough. Like I was like, I'm going to always be honest, but everybody I was listening to trying to get out, they were lying.
0: Left and right.
1: Yeah. And I find myself in the seat and they're like, yep, you guys are the jury. I'm like, oh God.
0: and plot twist, you ended up being foreman.
1: Oh yeah. At the end, they made me the foreman. And mind you, I so much didn't want to be here. I didn't talk to anybody. And the thing is that like, actually, like I was about to lie and be like, oh, I know these are all my listeners.
0: Yeah, okay. Can you give any details? Was it a murder trial? Was it, did somebody embezzle something?
1: It was an assault.
0: Oh, an assault.
1: It was a second degree assault, I believe.
0: Okay. All right.
1: It was a fight. It was a fight. And I'm sitting there like, man, if it takes 3 days to get through a fight,
0: yeah,
1: this entire fight, maybe in total, 6 punches were thrown. That took 5 days. Imagine a murder trial.
0: The O.J. Simpson.
1: Oh, my.
0: Can you imagine?
1: I'm like, we're really spending this much time. And I'm sitting here like, dude, God, the lawyers kept asking the same questions over and over. And at some point, I'm like, can I just ask?
0: Did you ever find yourself nodding off?
1: I never nodded off.
0: Or did they frown on that? You told, please don't fall asleep?
1: Well, you know, usually for this, we get up at 5 o'clock. Court didn't start till 9. I have never felt more rested.
0: Oh, God. It was like a little vacation for you.
1: It felt great. I was like, I hope Tracy and Fizz are doing good over there.
0: Hey!
1: And so, man, yeah, it just ends up being a fight, and it's like a dad and his daughter's involved in this. And at the end of it, like, I don't say this jokingly, I think I saved a guy's life.
0: Really?
1: Because, like, 90% of this jury, there's 12 people in a jury, like 10 of us were like, it's not guilty. This guy, it's never about innocent or guilty. It's not guilty or guilty within a reasonable doubt. There was like 3 holdouts.
0: I've watched enough Law and Order. I know.
1: There was 3 people like, oh no, I think he's guilty. I'm like, and everybody's like, what? And then as we're going, they keep saying, well, I don't know. And I don't know. And there's a lot of doubt. And I'm like, do you guys know it's reasonable doubt? Like all you guys have is doubt. And I have to kind of walk them through the process of the law. And me?
0: This is you teaching everybody in the room about the process of law.
1: This is District Attorney Big Mike. This is District Attorney Big. Dun, dun. Insert the Law and Order sound. And by like about an hour, and they're like, you know, I guess we do have doubt. I'm like, yeah. I guess we got to say no guilty. Yeah. And I got to watch this father and the verdict go out saying not guilty, and just seeing. You could just see the relief on his face.
0: And
1: I also think it was the right, like I really,
0: you got it right.
1: I don't even think it's not guilty. I think he was innocent in this. I think that, you know, it's a bad situation when you, especially when this case, there's no eyewitnesses, there's no camera, there's none of that. But, you know, I did my civic duty, and like maybe I was meant to be this.
0: Is it anything like the TV shows and the documentaries that I watched? Did they like provide you lunch every day? Did they come get your lunch order and then snacks and then like you all became friends? Are you all like friends now hanging out after
1: lunch? No.
0: No?
1: The bailiff did get us donuts yesterday.
0: Oh, that's nice.
1: Duncan. I guess she didn't know today was a donut day. She could have saved some money. There was chips in there. I'll tell you this. I'm never going to have a Lifesaver mint ever again.
0: Oh, really?
1: Hundreds and hundreds of Lifesaver mints.
0: It's all Arapahoe County will provide.
1: I taste it like they're in front of you. So you're like, okay, I'm eating one of these. Well, it's been 20 minutes. I'm eating one of these. I'm never going to eat a Lifesaver mint again.
0: Oh, God. But you did your thing. I can't believe you became foreman.
1: Oh, gosh.
0: After all of that.
1: I didn't even want to be. But hey, civic service, America.
0: Awesome.
1: Love it.
0: It's awesome. You got to do it if you're called in to do it. Kenny Chesney would do it. His new song is Carry On, the brand new Taylor Swift world premiere. We've got it in less than an hour, KYGO.

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4: Hello?
5: Hi, Dana?
4: Yes, who's calling?
5: This is Cassie. We haven't met yet. I moved in last year down the street from you guys. I'm probably like 7 houses down.
4: Uh-huh.
5: Yeah, I'm sorry we hadn't met, but I got your phone number from another... hold on. Oh, I got your phone number from another neighbor that said they knew you and that you had a jacuzzi, like your hot tub.
4: Okay.
5: Just wondering if I could use your hot tub. I pulled my back really bad. I pulled my whole back out, and I'm in a lot of pain.
4: Oh, no, I'm not there right now, so I would not be comfortable with you using my hot tub. We've never met.
5: Now I'm a little concerned because they said you were really nice, and I got to be honest, I'm already in it.
4: You're already in what? My hot tub?
5: Yeah.
4: Okay, well, no, I don't know you. I I'm going to need you to get out of my hot tub.
5: It took me like 30 minutes just to get in. I can't get out. I gotta like relax this up. Plus, I just took a pain pill, double the dose. So I'm going to be here a while.
4: No, you broke into my backyard. No, you need to get out of my hot tub.
5: Hey, what's your neighbor dog's name?
4: Ginger.
5: Ginger, shut up. All right, sorry.
4: Oh, my gosh. You're talking to the dog? Listen, lady, I don't know you. You're on my property. I'm just trying to relax.
6: Listen, after this pain pill wears off, I promise I will get out. But I forgot a towel. Is there a chance you could give me the code to your house, or do you have like an outdoor area where you got extra towels?
4: No!
5: All right, but I mean, then we're looking at a drip dry situation. Maybe if I flatten out and dry my body off on your lawn furniture, that would work.
4: No, lady, and I want you to get out before the pain pill takes effect. Get out of my hot tub.
5: Oh, it just feels so good. I gotta be honest. Hey, but when's the last time you checked your pH balance?
4: Oh my God! What is wrong with you?
5: Oh, you know what? Actually, you're right. You bring up a good point. It's not your pH balance. It's the rash that I had last week. Where did my Band-Aid go?
4: Oh my God! You gross woman! Who are you? What are you doing? Get out of my yard. I'm calling my neighbors.
5: Oh yeah, call them. There's plenty of room for more.
4: What world are you living in? Oh my God! Get out!
5: No, like I said, I will. Just relax. That's what I need my back to do. While I'm out here, is there a chance your outdoor area is wired with like speakers? 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
4: I don't know what your problem is, lady, but I'm sorry. I can't help you. You're going to have to leave my property or I'm going to have to call the authorities.
5: All right. Don't do that. Relax. I mean, I can't have that on my record. Fizz, can you imagine if that got out in public?
7: No.
5: I got arrested for breaking into someone's house. 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Dana, it's Tracy and Fizz.
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4: 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How did you fool me?
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7: I knew it. I loved you. That's the brand new Taylor Swift song. And guess what? The world premiere. We're playing it. About 8:20, it's off the new Toy Story movie, and it's country, and it's kind of awesome.

0: KYGO. Good morning, it's Tracy and Fizz. Finally made it to Friday and a big reunion.
1: The biggest reunion?
0: Not Alan Jackson and Jimmy Buffett.
1: The one we thought would never happen again?
0: It's trending this morning. We'll get into

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4: Welcome back to Country Taylor. We'll get into that in about 30 seconds. FGL, LFG.
5: You boys. We back, baby!
4: Oh, here we go.
5: Baby, you saw.
4: There it is.
5: Roll my windows down and cruise.
6: We thought it was never going to happen. They were beefing forever, but then they started hiking together. They started going on trips together. And they're back, and they're even talking potentially doing some shows in 2027.
4: Are they bringing Nelly?
6: They better.
4: They have to bring Nelly.
6: Hey, it's the first Friday of June, which since World War I means National Donut Day, Fizz.
4: Sweet.
6: Krispy Kreme, you can get a free donut on Friday, any old-fashioned donut.
4: Kip.
6: And Dunkin', they're doing a free donut with any beverage. And then, 7-Eleven, 50-cent donuts.
4: Does Voodoo Donut ever do anything?
6: They should.
4: Or are they just too bougie for that?
6: Voodoo better be doing something today.
4: Yeah.
6: But, you know, I don't think that's the best donut around, though.
4: Lamar's.
6: Yes, me too.
4: We agree on
6: Sanzi's.
4: That? Lamar's. Oh, God.
6: Let's go see if they got deals today.
4: Yes. All right, so here's the situation. For weeks, we've been wondering. Taylor Swift, Toy Story, T.S. There's been billboards. There's been counting of clouds. There's been 13 clouds. Like,
6: there's been accidental stories posted by Taylor Swift.
4: The deep dives that have been going on forever have all led up to this.
7: I remember I loved you. Came back when it mattered. I saw you. Ooh. Standing there in the light of the window wearing that same smile.
4: Hold on. Here we go.
7: But I knew it. I knew you.
4: I knew it. I knew you. There's some. It's country. That's Taylor Swift going back to her country roots. She sounds so good there.
6: Do you think this is like when Slinky and Bo Peep have a moment? You think that's what it is?
4: Oh, this movie's rated PG, Big Mike.
6: Oh.
4: All the other ones have been rated G. So this one, there could be some sauciness to this.
6: But you know, she found out the Toy Story was Travis Kelce's favorite movie. She said, let me make some calls. And so we're actually going to premiere, do the KYGO premiere here just a few minutes away, actually.
4: His favorite movie.
6: Number two. He liked the sequel.
4: All right. So we're going to world premiere the brand new Taylor Swift. That clip right there. You're going to hear the whole song at about 8:20. It's called I Knew It. I Knew You. All ahead of the big June 19th debut of Toy Story. Plus, we're going to hook you up with Blake Shelton tickets, too. That happens at 8:30 KYGO.
8: Sitting here stuck in traffic.
9: Your Friday morning drive remains in great shape. Southbound I-25 is a little slow between I-70 and Colfax. I-70 remains a little heavy between I-25 and Peña. I-270 still slow through Commerce City. I-225 seeing that morning congestion as well with some debris across all lanes. Southbound I-225 near Alameda, so use caution in that area. Stall and accident free though for your morning drive. 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The average cost of a first-time DUI in Colorado is over $13,000, and a conviction gives you a criminal record. Make a plan before a sober ride, before the party begins. Don't underestimate impairment. That's traffic.
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0: the world premiere of Taylor Swift's new song from Toy Story 5. I knew it. I knew you. It's giving mean. It's giving love story. I'm so glad it's got that country vibe again. That's the Taylor Swift I fell in love with.
1: Well, and you know, this song just came out today before this has even happened, before that check even cleared for her. Forbes just listed today Taylor Swift is the richest musician in history.
0: Really?
1: Net worth of over $2 billion. And she hasn't even been paid by Disney yet, I'm sure.
0: No, Toy Story 5 hasn't even dropped.
1: She's waiting for that check. She's like, hey, Disney, I'm trying to get up to 2.1 billy.
0: I have not seen, I'm trying to deep dive if she's made comments, if she's one of the toys in the movie maybe, or if this song just like appears at the end credits. I don't know, it's being very secretive, but that song, I love that song, and maybe, I usually don't like songs that fast.
1: I bet she's probably a voice and it's gonna be like an Easter egg, like they're not gonna tell anybody.
0: Oh, maybe
1: it's like back, like I think it was like like a Star Wars movie where Michael Jackson was just a character but they didn't tell anybody. Like I bet she'll voice, like, I don't know, one of the toys.
0: Rubik's Cube.
1: Maybe she's the AI.
0: Right, she's the the evil technology that Woody has to battle.
1: Oh, man. Imagine.
0: All right. We're going to be playing that all day today. Let us know what you think. That was the new Taylor Swift. I knew it. I knew you. We've got your Blake Shelton tickets. Give us about 8 minutes. We'll hook you up. He's playing the Cheyenne Frontier Days with KYGO.

0: Denver's number one for new country, 98.5 KYGO. It is Tracy and Fizz. Good morning. Like to keep it hot. Like to keep it real hot.
1: I don't know about this list, though. I don't know.
0: Okay.
1: There's one on here. Absolutely.
0: The stat, or the fact that they did do a study and it said the music in movies really can turn people on is so dumb because we'll file that in the duh category. Because of course they do. It's just the ones that some people chose as hot that have us questioning society.
1: This list is questionable. I'm curious, though, if you and I have picked the same song off this list.
0: As to be hot or opposite and like crazy that somebody would pick it.
1: No, that's a hot song.
0: Oh, hot song. I would say the one I like the most is Earned It, The Weeknd. Hot, real hot.
1: I don't know that song.
0: Oh, you do? It's from 50 Shades of Grey.
2: You know that song.
0: Yeah.
1: Oh, I didn't see the movies. Did he sing it at the Super Bowl?
0: Probably.
2: I think so, yeah. It was a big song.
1: Walking through all the mirrors and stuff. No, I have Pony by Ginuwine.
0: As the hottest?
1: Yeah, and I like that song a lot.
2: That's a good one.
1: I'll crank that one up.
0: That one feels a little on the nose.
2: It is. That's the point of it. I mean, that's a sexy song.
0: It is. It is, but like if somebody played that, it would be like, oh, no, like, what are you... It's just a little too much, a little too forward,
2: I'm a little surprised in you, Tracy, because I think you're lying to us.
1: We're not beating around the bush.
2: Because I saw this list, and I think we all know the one that was really in your bedroom.
1: I Will Always Love You by Whitney Houston?
2: Oh, I was going to say Ed Sheeran. Perfect. Ed Sheeran for days. Your favorite.
0: Also a little too on the nose, too, the other way of like, you're so beautiful. And that song from Ed Sheeran is the making love of the song.
1: Sing, I know you know the song. Sing, I don't know that song.
2: You know every word.
1: Perfect.
0: Perfect. Like, you're perfect. It's basically perfect. Yeah.
2: You know how Earned It goes? Earned It.
0: Yeah, basically like that. Yeah.
1: So a lot of these songs I don't know.
2: Marvin Gaye, Let's Get It On. I mean, that's a go-to. That's a classic.
0: Sure. A lot of these we don't know. All of you, John Legend, boring. You're in for a real good 6 or 7 minutes. But the TV shows is what kind of got me going on this list. Like, okay.
2: Oh, yeah.
0: Some people getting a little freaky.
2: I got my episodes of Game of Thrones that are a go-to.
0: Right. A lot of brother-sister stuff going on in Game of Thrones. A bunch of weirdos.
1: What?
0: Why don't you guys settle down just a little bit? Just a little bit.
1: I'm missing all of it. I didn't see Game of Dirty Dancing.
0: For one of the movies? So hot. For sure. For sure.
1: When they're in the lake doing things in the lake.
0: When they're dancing dirty.
2: That was the dirtiest part.
0: Pretty hot.
2: Orange is the New Black. I forgot that there were some good scenes in Orange is the New Black.
0: Yeah, I forgot there were good scenes in that at all.
2: Oh, there's
1: some good prison scenes.
2: When
1: some caged heat.
2: What's the name? Rudy. What's the name? Came back. Oh man, it was nice. It was
0: speaking
2: nice.
0: A little freaky society. Big Mike's got a little like Sear algorithm.
2: Something about handcuffs, guys.
0: Women are most turned on by shows where a woman plays hard to get. Is what they also found with this. Whether it's a movie, whether it's a TV show, the women that they surveyed, there was one thing in common, and the women were playing hard to get. So that was like kind of what got them going.
1: Oh, and then Magic Mike. That's on the list. There you go.
0: Is it?
1: Yeah.
0: It's that damn pony song.
1: All right, Big Mike, we got tickets to see Blake Shelton.
2: Caller number 20, 303-713-0985.
1: Cheyenne Frontier Days. Good luck.

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1: Hi, Joelle. How you doing today?
2: Hi, Joelle.
3: Good. How are you?
1: Pretty good.
2: I'm just going to say it. I saw Tracy's questions compared to mine are so much easier than hers.
1: Oh,
2: so
1: really?
2: I promise you.
1: You would need your readers to see this far across this studio.
2: Joelle,
1: he's lying.
2: You need an abacus to figure out her questions. It's all math.
3: I got to pick Fizz because Tracy's too smart.
2: Oh. All right, Joelle, let's do this. Giving you 10 questions in 60 seconds. You get them all right, it's $1,000. If you don't know the answer to something, just say pass and I'll come back to it if there's time, okay?
3: Okay.
2: First answer you're giving me, that's the one I'm taking. Joelle, your $1,000 minute starts now. Which state borders Colorado to the west?
3: New Mexico.
2: How many total days are in May?
3: 31.
2: Which country artist released the songs Jolene and I Will Always Love You?
3: Dolly Parton.
2: In The Fresh Prince of Bel-Air, where did Will move from?
3: Pass.
2: What year did the United States become a country?
3: 1776.
2: Hugh Jackman played P.T. Barnum in which 2017 musical?
3: Greatest Showman.
2: Who holds the record for the most career passing yards in NFL history?
3: Peyton Manning.
2: How many seconds are in 1 hour?
3: 3,600.
2: In chess, you get a checkmate when which opponent's piece is unable to move?
3: The king.
2: Who wrote the novel The Great Gatsby? You got through all the questions.
1: Yeah, you did.
2: That was awesome.
1: Okay,
2: awesome.
1: Okay. You made it through all of them. A pass. Couple passes, couple wrong. S. Scott Fitzgerald is that last one.
3: Oh,
1: and I know you knew it, too.
3: I did.
1: You definitely knew it. As much as it hurts to say, it's Tom Brady over Peyton Manning.
3: Oh, ew.
1: I felt like that was really personal, Fizz. I really just didn't like that. I really didn't like it.
3: It was Peyton Manning.
1: And which state borders Colorado to the west? I feel like you'd know it now, too. It's Utah.
2: Yeah.
3: New Mexico
2: South.
3: One of those.
2: I know. You did great, Joelle. You got through all the questions. Next time you play, you're winning. Have a great day.
3: All right. Thanks. You too. Bye.
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4: Sitting here stuck in traffic.
5: Your Friday morning drive remains in great shape as highways and city streets are moving freely around town. Southbound I-25 a little slow between 104th and 84th and slow southbound between I-70 and 6th Ave. I-70 remains a little heavy just between I-270 and I-225. Nice and easy on those city streets. 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Now's your chance to get away. That's traffic.
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0: 95 KYGO. Good morning. It's Tracy and Fizz. Big Mike. Big Mike, you are a fan of Chipotle. Yes?
1: Oh. Funny you should ask, Fizz. I was just checking my stats. Checking stats in the summer. Nationally, I'm in the top 3.5% of Chipotle customers.
0: Are you really? Like, they keep stats?
1: They do. And in Colorado State, I'm in the top 3.2%.
0: Do they give you, like, free burritos for that?
1: So, yeah, it's a thing.
0: It's a rewards program.
1: And this summer, the more you go, they're giving me more. So I'm going to be going a lot.
0: Well, they're doing something kind of fun because, you know, the Knicks and the Spurs. So this is hard to talk about because the Nuggets should be.
1: Not even watching the playoffs anymore.
0: I'm not either.
1: They're still on?
0: I'm not either. If I have to see Timothée Chalamet on the court side again on some...
1: People running on the court to get selfies with Wemby.
0: But so 53 years, 53 ingredients is what Chipotle is doing, celebrating with the NBA. So when there's a champion, when it's either the Spurs or the Knicks.
1: When the last game is done.
0: 53,000 people will get a free burrito.
1: Did you say free?
0: Free. Well, an entree, so it could be tacos, too.
1: No, burrito.
0: Yeah,
1: burrito.
0: I was going to say burrito.
1: Oh, gosh, you got to, like, know when the game ends?
0: Yeah, you got to be watching the game. Once the game ends, then you, like, text in, and you got 53,000.
1: Can somebody DM me when a champion's picked so I can go to their X account and find out how to get my free entree? I'm not watching anymore.
0: You think Joker's going to participate in this?
1: Oh,
0: too soon?
1: He's
0: too
1: watching soon? His horses, and he's like, hold on. I'm getting free Chipotle. Do you think they got Chipotle in Serbia?
0: Yes, I do, actually.
1: Do you think they serve horse?
0: Okay, now that's gone too far. Apologies to Joker for that one. Jeez, dude. I don't know. They're starting a new crispy chicken menu item. Testing that out.
1: I bet with the verde salsa, it hits.
0: All right, Josh Ross on your radio's New Country. Hey.

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0: Seeing Fizz, Big Mike, in a couple weeks, we're going to be at Fiddler's Green having a big birthday party.
1: 2 weeks from tomorrow, man. Fiddler's Green, right up the way. We got Flatland Calvary, Shane Smith, and the Saints. This is Father's Day weekend. I think that'd be an awesome Father's Day.
2: Get like, it would be.
1: We're about to go hit up an amazing concert right there.
0: Heck yeah.
1: And not a single ticket over $100, man. All these shows, $500, $600. Even if you're at the very, very, very front, like, you got a great deal and a great show, and you get to celebrate our birthday.
0: Yeah, that's awesome. All right, KYGO.com. Get hooked up.

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0: KYGO, it's Tracy and Viz and Big Mike. We world premiered the brand new Taylor Swift song this morning about an hour ago from Toy Story 5.
1: TS and TS.
0: It just makes sense.
1: There's so many teasings of it. Maybe an accidental post from Taylor and her team like a month or so ago.
0: Nothing she does is accidental.
1: There was a countdown to nothing. I think this was Taylor's first mistake ever, possibly. And I love it. I want to ask her one day, like, was that meant to be? Like, what happened? Like, I'm not telling.
0: The woman is worth $2 billion. First of all, you're not going to get in a room to ask her that. Second of all, to get to $2 billion, you're not making that dumb mistake. It was on purpose.
1: Okay, well, fine. We're going to be playing it again. It's an awesome song, and you're going to find it right here on 98.5 KYG.
0: We'll play it after 11. That's your next chance to hear the whole song. It's really good. It's very country, Taylor Swift, old school. Love it. Here's Shaboozy, KYGO. Mel.

0: in a couple weeks. We've been talking about this for a while. Tickets have been on sale, KYGO.com. Birthday bash!
1: Well, you know, obviously there's so many big shows this summer and all the venues. And the thing that I love about this is so many people have seen Flatland Calvary. They've sold out Red Rocks. Shane Smith and the Saints, they've sold out Red Rocks. Mm. You get to see them on the exact same night. We get to celebrate our birthday. We're going to be hanging out, having a great time. I think it's going to be a good little Father's Day weekend situation, Fizz.
0: Shane Smith has promised to sing Happy Birthday on stage to us.
1: Oh, nice. What about the Flatlands?
0: Nope.
1: Oh, okay.
0: Not in their contract. Oh, okay. They didn't want to do it.
1: I bet they'll jump in. I bet they're going to help us blow out the candles.
0: Yeah, right.
1: Hey, not a single ticket over one.

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0: Taylor Swift, If You Missed It, the new song from Toy Story 5, and play it after 11 again.
1: Oh, yeah, got the like country vibes on there. Take it back a little bit, TS, let's go.
0: Mama, here's Dirks.

0: It's National Donut Day, 98.5 KYGO, Tracy and Fizz. That was delicious. That's the sugar hit I needed.
1: Thanks for following me. When I ran out, we got an email saying there was donuts. I said, donuts, and I ran, and you ran with me, so it wasn't just this big guy running through the hallways. Thank you for that.
0: It is National Donut Day. If you can get some donuts to the office, everybody would be appreciative. Can I, and is it morally ethical for me to take like 3 or 4 donuts home to my kids because they're on summer vacation? When I show up with donuts, they'll be like, yes, dad is the hero.
1: Just get a box. Grab the box.
0: Take a box?
1: Take a whole box. There's like 4 of them.
0: Oh, we have people coming in like...
1: And they're both sides.
0: Like Sean Patrick and everybody else would get no donuts.
1: They suspect if there's donuts dropped off at 9 a.m., it's not making it.
0: Okay, good.
1: Two.
0: All right, I'm doing it. I'm doing it, kids. I'm coming home with donuts.
1: Let's go.
0: Here's Mac McNow.

0: love how Ian Munsick gives a shout out to Wyoming in that song. It's new. It's called Love is Blind, 98.5 KYGO. That's where he's from, Big Mike.
1: You know, Fizz, I'm kind of proud of myself. I saved a man's life. Saved it. Give me some positive affirmations. I saved a man's life yesterday, Fizz, and I think we should talk about it in the Big Dumb Post Show live.
0: Got it. We'll get into your jury duty.
1: I saved his life. Okay, he would have gotten life if it wasn't for me. And, yes. And I'm going to give all the I can't talk about it during, but now that it's done, I can talk about all the things that happened.
0: Oh, my God.
1: Medical emergencies.
0: You can be, after those trials, you can be juror number 7 that gets interviewed by the news. That's what's going to happen on the Big Dumb Post Show today.
1: Let's do that. We're going to talk about it live. It's going to be on our YouTube. It's going to be on our Facebook on the Big Dumb Post Show.
0: We're headed there now. Look out for the new Taylor Swift. Should it be on the hear out?
1: Be on the hear out.
0: 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We've got it.

98.5 KYGO, Kathy J hanging out with you, getting you through our Friday. Ah, Friday never felt so good, right? When it comes to Ella Langley, I think so many women love her because she talks about what it is to just feel free. Like, look, I feel like I totally want to like be tied down and have these kids with you. But then all of a sudden the wind comes and I gotta go. I think a lot of girls can relate to that.

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KYGO. Hello, it's Kathy J here, and happy Friday to you. You want to go see Blake Shelton in concert? He's coming to Cheyenne Frontier Days. Have some good food, raise a glass, enjoy a good concert. Sounds nice, doesn't it? Just keep listening. Sometime this hour, I'll be looking for caller 20. Good luck.

5KYGO. Hello, it's Kathy J here. Looks like it's going to be a beautiful Friday. We might be pushing into the 90s today. Might be our first 90 of the summer. Let's see if we can get there. You're also listening for your chance to win some tickets to go and see Blake Shelton at Cheyenne Frontier Days. It's going to happen sometime in the next 15

98.5 KYGO. Hello, happy Friday. It's Kathy J here. You want to go see Blake Shelton? Of course you do. He is coming to Cheyenne Frontier Days on July 23rd. I got a pair of tickets right here. I'm giving them out to caller 20. Caller 20 right now, 303-713-0985. Going to see Blake Shelton. It's happening right now. If you're caller 20, 303-713-0985.

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Hello and happy Friday to you. It's Kathy J. And yes, I know it is flip-flop season, but for some reason, guys in flip-flops here at work, it's just, I don't know, it doesn't feel right. It's like a fish out of water. I don't know how to explain it. It's just, I mean, like Sean Patrick, when he wears flip-flops, I'm like, where's the boat, dude? What is going on?

I mean, it's just, oh, the lyrics, all of it. Even if you don't have a fast car, you feel like you know what it feels like. Oh, 98.5 KYGO. Hello, I'm Kathy J. Happy Friday to you. What makes a Friday better than just being a Friday? Donuts. Today is National Donut Day, and oh my gosh, we got the email. Hey, there's donuts in the kitchen. I was like, yes, this is exactly what I wanted to hear today. And then I get to choose. I mean, there's all these different choices. I mean, my favorite, I'm going Long John's. Oh, I love Long John's with frost and filling.

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There it is, the new Taylor Swift song for the new Toy Story 5, our Mile High World premiere. I loved it. I knew it. I knew you. I feel the love. I knew it was going to be a good song. I love it. And I also love this second donut that I'm about to have. You'll have to give me a minute. I'll be right back.

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Amen for bosses that let you bring your kids to work during the summer. Oh, thank goodness. I know it's a radio station and it's a good job to have for kids to show up, but come on now. It's crazy. What am I supposed to do with these children all summer long? Thank you, boss. You're listening for your chance to win some tickets, actually a 4-pack, to go to the Evergreen Rodeo during Father's Day weekend. Your chance will be coming up sometime in the next 15 minutes.

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Hello and happy Friday to you. It's Kathy J filling in for Sheena for the next couple days. Rolling into the weekend. Wouldn't it be great if you had some tickets to the Evergreen Rodeo to roll into the weekend with? Well, you can if you're caller 20. Right now, I'm giving them away. 303-713-0985. Be caller 20 and win my tickets to the Evergreen Rodeo on Father's Day weekend. 303-713-0985. Good luck. She won-

98.5 KYGO. Hello and happy Friday. It's Kathy J. Into the work hour, the lunch hour during your work day. Give me a second. I'm going to get it right. I promise. It's Friday. Who cares? I do hope you're having a fantastic day. Beautiful weather outside. This is the kind of weather where I wish I was driving Tracy Dixon's Jeep. She's got the coolest Jeep, and it's made for days like this. Take the top off. Maybe she can take the sides off. I don't know. But wherever she's going in that Jeep, I wish I was in it today.

0: 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My last single Saturday night.
1: KYGO. Hello, it's Kathy J here. Happy Friday to ya. Hope you're having a fantastic day. You are listening for a chance to win some tickets. Go to Parker Days. That's going to be fun right around the corner. Just keep listening. So when it comes to songs, fellas, you're never going to go wrong. If you talk about how kind we are, our generous nature, how we're grounded. That's why I love this song. The only time he really talks about her physical traits is when he just mentions her pretty brown eyes.

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98.5 KYGO. Kathy J here. Happy Friday to you. So, remember over the weekend, I went to Georgia, and I didn't really talk to you about the frogs. I wasn't aware of the noises that some frogs make. So, coming up, I'm going to do my best impression, and then I'm going to tell you what I thought the frogs were and why that was the night I needed to stop drinking.

98.5 KYGO. Hello, it's Kathy J here. So have you ever been out and about and you hear a noise and you're like, what was that? And it turns out it was some sort of animal. That's what happened to me over the weekend. I was in Georgia and I thought it was the stoplight, like the crosswalk telling people, like blind people, don't go. Turns out that's how the frogs sound in Georgia. Quack, quack, quack. Like, so I did. So a little later on in the night, my cousin and I were wandering back to our hotel after we crashed a wedding. That's a whole other story. And my cousin's like, what is, and I told her, why is the stoplight telling people they can't walk? And she was like, those are frogs. Oh my gosh, I felt like such a fool. Yes, I guess they are frogs, aren't they? Oh my gosh. Well, you're still listening for your chance to win some tickets to go to the Parker Festival Days. So just keep listening. It's coming up real soon.

All songs start somewhere, don't they? Some songs start at the Parker Days Festival. I'm just saying. Cute Little Love is in the Air, Holding Hands. Maybe that's you. Or maybe you just like going and hanging out with the old ball and chain. You can win this Parker Days Festival prize pack right now. I'm giving it away to caller 20. I got two unlimited Carnival Rides single day wristbands and $30 in tickets for you to use food, drink, whatever you want, maybe even more rides. Parker Days is happening June 12th through June 14th. If you want to win this prize pack, be caller 20 right now. 303-713-0985. That's 303-713-0985. Good luck.

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1: Kids of all ages need recess. All ages need recess. So seniors in high school, go for a recess, and I could not agree more.
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1: so
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2: 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Ice. It's a Gaylord.
3: 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It was Fizz going down that slide.
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2: An ice luge.
1: Yeah. No, the most joy you had wasn't because he was going down the slide. It's because you took the picture and he's very crotch forward. And then you sent it to the group chat like, geez, look at this weirdo.
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Hello and happy Friday. It's Kathy J here filling in for Sheena. Congratulations to all the winners that I had all week long, whether it was Heather or Diane or Jesse or Roger. Everyone has been so awesome. Thank you so much for being so nice to me. I do love being here with you. Coming up on the text line, some of you are texting in about the frog that I heard, as well as other animals that I should be aware of. Coming up.

KYGO, it's Kathy J here. Animals make the silliest noises, don't they? Last weekend, I was in Georgia, and I heard the weirdest noise from a frog. Someone on the text line's letting me know, Kathy J, that was a southern toad. Southern toads are known for their high-pitched chirps or their squeaky toy noises, and that's exactly what it was. I can't believe that was coming from a frog. The person then goes on to text and say, have you ever heard of the barred owl? It's known for a hooting sounds. It sounds like somebody's laughing at you. Yeah, that's just what I want to hear in the middle of a dark forest, is the noise of someone laughing.

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0: 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Our friends over at Old Style Sausage, a local company that makes these sausages that are custom made for the smoker. Mike Daborski over there is going to give us some. 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

98.5 KYGO. Happy Friday. It's Kathy J here. Man, I can tell some people are getting ready to get out of here. Traffic's starting to get busy out in the DTC already outside the window. I can see it. This weather's making everyone just want to go home. Well, not go home, just get out of work. But don't go anywhere, because coming up next hour, your chance to win tickets to go see Blake Shelton. He is coming to Cheyenne Frontier Days on July 23rd. Your next chance coming up after 2 o'clock. Good luck. Three,

0: 98.5 KYGO. Hello and happy Friday. It's Kathy J here, talking about animals and all the weird noises that they make, from the turkeys to the owls that sound like they're laughing at you. Here in Colorado, we got the American pika. Someone on the text line, hey Kathy J, happy Friday. The American pika is the tiny round rabbit with no tail, and it uses the high-pitched meep, meep, meep to warn everybody there's danger. I know exactly which little rabbit you're talking about. And you know, they're always trying to say, danger, she's got her phone out, danger, everybody run.
1: Well, I

Yeah, well, guess what? I'm doing it. 98.5 KYGO. Hello and happy Friday. I'm Kathy J. And yeah, you know, I mean, if you don't keep us tied down, we're going to keep moving on. Just so you know, treat us bad. We're going to move on. Our mom has taught us to have boundaries. And just when you think we're going to get tied down, well, wouldn't you know, the wind comes and takes us. Bye-bye.

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Sugarland on 98.5 KYGO. It's Kathy J here, and I'm about to get out the door. Thanks so much for being so nice and letting me hang out with you all week. I will be back with you next week until Sheena returns. I'm so excited. I love the music, love being with you. So I hope you have a fantastic weekend. Be safe, and remember, you got to get your tickets for the KYGO birthday bash. They are now on sale, so be sure to snag them so you can secure it. 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Have a great weekend. I look forward to talking to you next week.

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1: Happy Friday. 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I Can't Love You Anymore. 98.5.

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How's the trip to Cheyenne to go see Blake Shelton sound? If you said it sounds pretty good to me, Sean, how about you pick up your phone, be caller 20. I'll hook you up with some tickets right now. 303-713-0985 is the phone number. 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You show.

We have a Mile High World premiere today, and we have those sometimes, but this one is kind of special because it happens to come from the biggest artist in all music in all of the world. She's going back to her country roots, at least for one song. She put this song out for the soundtrack of the new Toy Story 5 movie, Taylor Swift, of course. I knew it. I knew you. Here it is, the Mile High World premiere, KYGO.

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KYGO, the Sean Patrick Show. Has anybody else got this message from Amazon that they're offering free groceries for a year? It's in the form of a $10,000 gift card. Do I think I have a chance to win this contest? Probably not. Am I going to enter it as many times as I possibly can anyway? Darn right. I put up more details about it so you can compete with me. Make my chances even worse. KYGO.

Good reminder to you that Father's Day is 2 weeks from Sunday. It's coming quick. You better get them Amazon orders in for Dad. And you should start making plans for Father's Day weekend as well. How about I make them for you, actually? The Evergreen Rodeo is going on again this Father's Day weekend. We'll give you a chance to win some free tickets into one of those rodeos. It's coming up before 3:45. Corey Kent and Co. Wetzel first. Here's Rocky Mountain Low. KYGS.

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I try not to get my tinfoil hat on too often, but there's been a lot of weird UFO stuff happening here recently. Did you hear this former CIA psychic spy? He claims that he's located multiple alien bases hidden inside of mountains, which means they're probably here in Colorado. And he also said, if you see too much, you disappear. I won't say too much because I don't want to disappear. It's Dan and Shay's new song here, Say So, KYGO.

Fridays on the Sean Patrick Show, all about a good laugh. We do it with confessions from Fessel. People anonymously confessing to embarrassing things that have happened to them in real life. We'll get a good laugh in. Coming up in two songs. It's Morgan first. Here's Don't We, KYGO. Wouldn't trade.

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1: It is our Friday tradition, Confessions from Festival, people anonymously confessing to embarrassing things that have happened to them in real life. I find the good ones. I read them to you. We get a good laugh before the weekend gets here. My favorite ones go like this week. First one says, whenever I'm at the airport, I always pop into the airport hotel before catching my flight. The toilets are always much nicer than the airport toilets. And there's free coffee if you know where to look. Airport hack, baby. You do have to get there early, though, and I don't like that. I'm always, like, stressed for time. Number two, girlfriend's car got a flat tire. Tried to fix it while she was at work, but I couldn't figure out how to use the car jack. Some guy in a van stopped by, put the spare on for me. I told her I fixed it, of course. Now I'm the hero. Sorry, Jeff. Jeff didn't want to be the hero anyway. The final one this week says, I work from home and usually have the house all to myself. Forgot about spring break a few weeks ago. My teenage son came out of his room to find me dancing butt naked on the landing after my morning shower. We have not discussed it. And there you have it. It is Confessions from Fessel, the Sean Patrick Show, 98.5 KYGO.
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5: Sitting here stuck in traffic.
6: Got a crash here on I-25 on the southbound side at I-70. The right lane is blocked. It's causing some backups to I-76 with about a 5 or so minute delay through there. Other than that, just the normal jam-ups and delays like I-25 northbound between Santa Fe and Colfax. I-270 is pretty busy westbound between I-70 and Vasquez, and I-70 itself also jamming up a little bit westbound near Colorado. 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I'm Mike Spataro with traffic on 98.
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little good name. 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Don't hate me too much. It's Casey Musgraves. Here's Dry Spell. KYG.

He is Blake Shelton. I've got tickets to see him at Cheyenne Frontier Days coming your way a little after 4 o'clock today. Be listening then. And speaking of giveaways, coming up in less than 10 minutes, your chance to go to the Evergreen Rodeo. First, Max McDowell, 98.5 KYGO.

Father's Day, 2 weeks from Sunday, and that means the Evergreen Rodeo is back in town. 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Family 4-pack with tickets to go check out one of the rodeos right now if you're caller 20, 303-713-0985. 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

98.5 KYGO, the Sean Patrick Show, celebrating Friday with free Blake Shelton tickets for Cheyenne Frontier Days. I'm not going to make you wait too long. How about we do that coming up in less than 10 minutes? Stand by. It's Parmalee First at KYGO. In my

0: Somebody's going to make their Friday way better right now. You be caller 20 right now. You'll go see Blake Shelton at Cheyenne Frontier Days. How's that sound? 303-713-0985 is that phone number. Good luck from KYGO.
1: Hey.

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I know donuts are traditionally a breakfast food, but they work for an afternoon snack too, right? 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I ain't

There's this video from one of the Morgan Wallen concerts in Denver last weekend where this kid falls backwards like over five rows of seats. I thought originally when I saw it was AI generated. I skipped right over it. Turns out it's not AI generated. It really happened. Luckily, the kid's okay, so he can laugh now. And it's a good reminder of why you don't dance too hard in the nosebleeds at those shows. Here's Ella and Morgan and I Can't Love You Anymore. That video, by the way, can't watch you.

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0: Got a crasher on I-25 northbound between Orchard and Bellevue, blocking the two right lanes, causing backups to Dry Creek Road with about a 5-minute delay. Also got the traffic lights not working here correctly at Hamden and Galapagos, which is just east of Santa Fe. It's causing some big backups in both directions on Hamden. Other than that, just seeing the normal slowing like I-25 northbound between Downing and Spears, southbound between Santa Fe and Hamden. 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Mile High Flea Market is turning 50. Visit this weekend and scan the QR code located near the food court for your chance to win a $5,000 5-day Caribbean cruise for four. Now's your chance to get away. I'm Mike Spataro with traffic on 98.5 KY.
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Earlier this year, Florida Georgia Line got together for one song at a Jason Aldean event. First time they'd gotten together in years, but it was a private event. There's big rumors from people that actually, like, have sources saying tonight they're going to reunite publicly at an event in Nashville for CMA Fest. Fingers crossed. Here they are now with Tim McGraw. It's May We All at KYGO. May we all.

Our neighbor to the north in Wyoming, Ian Munsick, and new stuff called Love is Blind at 98.5 KYGO. We're used to going up north into Wyoming to get the illegal fireworks, but they're really, really working on getting people from Colorado to go up there and gamble as well. A couple of gambling halls have opened up right across the border. Now the closest one to Colorado just broke ground. So if Blackhawk or Central City isn't your style, this could be it for you. 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

Listening to that song has me reminiscing about this time last week when we were all getting ready, getting all pumped up to go to Empower Field at Mile High for one of those two Morgan Wallen shows. Of course, nothing happening at Empower Field at Mile High this weekend, but there is a stadium show in Colorado. Mumford & Sons, Sierra Farrell, Dylan Gossett, all in Boulder at Folsom Field this weekend. If you're looking for something fun to do, that happens tomorrow. Got all the info, KYGO.com. I can

the Elizabeth Stampede. They had Mitchell Tampini in concert. I looked over my shoulder, and there was Bruce Brown from the Denver Nuggets. He always has said that he's a country music fan. You know, if he's going out to the county fairs and rodeos like that, he's like a diehard country music fan. I wanted to go say hi to him, but I didn't want to bug him either, so I left him alone. Speaking of Mitchell, here he is. It's Truth About You, KYG.

New stuff from Stella Lefty and Vincent Mason. That song called Something to Lose. The Sean Patrick Show at 98.5 KYGO. There's a couple of brides roaming around America that probably had really interesting wedding days. There was two wedding gowns left in Ubers earlier this year. Maybe they were making a run for it. They didn't need them anymore. A list of the weirdest things left in Ubers coming up after Billy Currington at KYGO. Hey.

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1: It is time for the list. One of my favorite lists of the year. Uber put out their list of the weirdest things that were found in Ubers last year. Here we go. Top 10 answers on the board. Number 10, $200 worth of Temu items. I want to know, is this an Uber or a moving van? You'd need a lot of space for that many Temu items. Number 9, a cape with the Statue of Liberty on it. Okay, I'd want to keep that. That's a cool item. Why would you leave that behind? Number 8, two trees, assuming small trees. Number 7, live fish. Did they just go to the pet store and then forget their fish? Did they go to the carnival and win the fish? Didn't want it? I have questions. Number 6, a bald cap. I'm not even 100% sure why people wear bald caps, but this person left one in an Uber. Number 5, a brand new mini fridge. 4, an oxygen tank. 3, a sack of marbles. Number 2, 420 donuts. 420 was the amount, we assume. I understand forgetting one donut, but how do you forget 420 donuts? And the number one thing that was left in an Uber this last year, an ankle monitor. Surely that was accidentally left behind, right? There you have it. It is the list. The Sean Patrick Show, 98.5 KYGO.
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6: Sitting here stuck in traffic.
7: Traffic lights still not working here correctly at Hamden and Galapagos, just east of Santa Fe, causing big backups in both directions on Hamden. And then on Wadsworth, there's a crash southbound at 6th, blocking the left lane, slowing things down to 13th. It's about a 10-minute delay. Other than that, we just have the usual slowing, like I-25 northbound between Downing and Spear, and I-270 westbound between Quebec and Vasquez, and eastbound between I-25 and York. 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I'm Mike Spataro with traffic on 98.
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28: 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From the 9 News Weather Center, here's a look at Denver's forecast.
29: A beautiful spring day and a beautiful Friday. A break from severe weather with sunshine and 80s. Tonight, fair skies and 60. We move into the 90s for Saturday and Sunday. Record highs are possible. A little cooler Monday with afternoon showers and storms to cool us off. Enjoy your weekend. I'm meteorologist Kathy Sabin. 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

It is the Sean Patrick Show, 98.5 KYGO. I was 6 or 7 years old, probably, when the first Toy Story came out. I've been a Toy Story lover ever since. As a grown man, I probably shouldn't be this excited about a cartoon, but I am so pumped for Toy Story 5. It comes out Father's Day weekend. To get you ready, Taylor Swift has a song that's featured in the movie, her first country song in a really long time. The Mile High World premiere, that one coming your way in less than 7 minutes. KYGO.

There it is, the Mile High World premiere, the first country song from Taylor Swift in a really, really, really long time. It's going to be featured on the Toy Story 5 soundtrack. She actually wrote that song for the soundtrack. I want to know what you think of it now. Put your Taylor bias aside. Put your Travis Kelce bias aside. Do you like the song or not? Thumbs up, thumbs down. Text me, 303-713-0985.

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6: Sitting here stuck in traffic.
7: Got a stall here on I-25 on the northbound side approaching 8th. It's blocking the left lane, causing some backups through there. It's already usually pretty busy in that area, so we're seeing slowing back to Emerson with about a 10-minute delay. On Hamden, the lights still aren't working, causing big backups in both directions, right at Galapago, which is east of Santa Fe. And other than that, not really seeing any other major issues. There is some heavy traffic here on I-25 southbound going through Lone Tree. 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I'm Mike Spataro with traffic on 98.5 KYGO.
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